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3: 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Trans

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1: On a warm summer's evening, on a train bound for nowhere, I met up with a gambler. 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

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I'll sort the music. 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

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Oh, I love that stuff. And all your favourite British goodies. Fancy a proper brew? Yeah, it's Yorkshire tea, and relax with a warm, friendly welcome. You can have it in a mug as well. 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Great food, great service, and a proper taste of Britain. Now then, how are we? How are we doing? What are we doing today? And what have you done? Good morning to John, Alex and Catwoman. Thank you very much for your birthday wishes, and thank you very much for your cards. And I'm a prezzy, John Alex, and yes, I'll be having a brew as well. And Catwoman, thank you again for your lovely compote. I shall try and find that song, Catwoman. I'm sure I've got it in the meantime. Oh, yeah. Let me know how you got on. Was it yesterday when it was the bike rally? Let me know what happened. Was it good? Grand day out? What was it? Cracking cheese grommet and a grand day out. Did you have a grand day out? Right, we're going to start with Air Supply. Here I am.

This is the kind of song that you sit there watching the television, crying your eyes out with a box of tissues, isn't it? And a great big bucket of ice cream. And that's John Allen's request for this morning. Hello to everybody that's listening, and please join in the chat. And if you have a song you would like me to play, get it in before 7:15. If I have it, I shall play it for you. A little bit more livelier. This is Catwoman's Choice. Nothing's going to stop us now. No, it isn't. It's Monday. We're going to do everything out with this week. What's everybody been doing this weekend?

0: Hi, join me, Tim the Legend, Monday to Friday, 8am to 10am for the breakfast show. Oh, and the Duchess will be with me every Monday, if she remembers to turn up.
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What a cracker and what a good call that was from Super Noodles. Good morning, Charmaine. You're right, love. Yeah, welcome back to Sharon's Wakey Wakey Show, proudly sponsored by Nicky's Pie Shop and Bar in Mahaka. Homemade pies, Cornish pasties, cream teas, and a proper British welcome.

I've just been scrolling down the chats. And Catwoman had a fantastic time. I don't know whether it was Saturday or Sunday, I can't remember, but she went to the car rally. And then she went to Cellar, and then she went to Sierra. A good time had by Catwoman, I think.

In the 80s, 1982 to be precise. Love this one by The Jam, the bitterest pill I ever had to swallow. And I think as you get older, you have to take more and more, don't you, to keep yourself fit. All those vitamins, omega goodness knows what.

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I have to take pills at the moment for my aching body. And I said, I went to the doctors. I said, I can't possibly take these anymore. They're making me feel really, really drowsy. Oh, don't worry, she says. So I went to the pharmacy with my new prescription. And instead of something completely different, I've got 25 milligrams more of the stupid stuff that I had in the first place. Definitely a bitterest pill to swallow. Didn't take it, by the way.

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From 1982, climbing up the ladder to 1990, with The Farm All Together Now. And do you know that Peter Hooton was inspired by the story of the Christmas Truce of 1914, when British and German soldiers famously stopped fighting and met in no man's land during Christmas? So underneath that huge sing-along chorus is actually a story about soldiers finding a moment of humanity in the middle of war. Do you know, I didn't know that.

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It's my birthday today. 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

0: There is a longer version than that, but I haven't got time. 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
1: We're going to dance.
0: Also, hello to Anne.
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0: Another one of my favourites for my birthday. Supernova's gonna kill me.

0: joining us for the very first time on the chat. Good morning to Anne. You all right?
1: 1, 2, 3.
0: Nice to have you with us. I think it might be for one day only. 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

0: And loving that one, and I will dedicate that to Charmaine because she's always there for me. And I'm going to speak through the last bit of this one. The next one is for Peter, which I'm not going to talk through, but it is Elvis, which he loves, and he asked for this the other day. This is for you, Peter.
1: Oh, get on up.

Scouty for Girls, She's So Lovely. From 2007. I want to say a great big hello to Pete Miller. And he's going to be back on our airways at 10 o'clock on Almeria Gold 95.5. Welcome home. Welcome home, sweetheart. Don't look back. Now, this one is brand new. Take that.

released only on the 4th of September of this year. Brand spanking new, featuring Michael Patrick Kelly. Glad to see the boys back.

3 minutes to go and then I'm gone. I'm going to celebrate my birthday. I'm going to have a nice day. And I also hope that you have a nice day too. And I shall see you tomorrow morning at stupid o'clock.

thank you to everyone that's joined in the chat today. John Alex, Catwoman, Super Noodles, Dawny, Charmaine, Peter and Pete Miller. And don't forget to Twiglet. I hope you have a fantastic day. I shall see you tomorrow. And don't forget, Pete Miller is back on the radio at 10 o'clock on Almeria Gold 95.5. So don't miss that. Glad to know that you're back and well.

Hello, welcome to the show, Monday the 7th of September. You're with Paul Baker for the next couple of hours with the classic tracks from Mark Ronson and Amy Winehouse, Madonna and Kylie Minogue coming up. We've got Meredith Brooks for you kicking off the show. This is Bitch.

0: Right, here we go. Monday, the 7th of September, 2026. Today's celebrity birthdays include Chrissy Hynde, lead singer of The Pretenders, 75 today. Also celebrating actress Shannon Elizabeth. You remember her from American Pie. She's 53 years old today. Evan Rachel Wood is 39. Also celebrating the voice of Marge Simpson, Julie Kavner, is 76 years old today. Gloria Gaynor, the disco legend who had a hit with I Will Survive, is 83. And Sir David Jason, the legendary British actor who you'll know as Del Boy in Only Fools and Horses, is 86 years old today. Now let's have a look at what's going on. Today is National Salami Day. It's also Superhuman Day, and it's Google Commemoration Day as well. On the way next, I'm going to give you your answers that you've been submitting over the weekend to Friday's Conversation Starter.
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Now, on Friday, I gave you the question, what's a minor inconvenience that feels like a personal insult from the universe? Putting your foot down in the dark and stepping on a wet patch for Oliver. Amelia doesn't like pulling out a strip of sticky tape and having it split lengthwise into two useless slivers. Yes, we've all been there with that one, I feel. Luke, unplugging your phone from the charger after 7 hours to find the socket wasn't switched on. Yes, that is a personal insult, I believe. And also for Ethan, trying to tear off a single sheet of kitchen roll and ripping the entire holder off the wall. I've done that. On the way very soon, we're going to do today's Brain Buster. Stick around.

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2: Everyone deserves a little time to be pampered. 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

So it is salami day today, so let's have a salami or a meat-based question. 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Do you actively choose those, or do you go for the more basic stuff? How many out of 100 said yes, they choose the cured meats rather than the basic stuff? They want to appear posh, I feel. How many out of 100 said they would like to be posh with their meats?

0: Let's answer that brainbuster question then in a survey. How many people said when they're making a sandwich or a continental platter, they actively go for the cured meats like salami or prosciutto? Is that how you pronounce it? Prosciutto. Out of 100, 58% said they would like to be posh and they use and choose the cured meats. If it's edible, I'll have it.
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5: On the way next, your amazing facts of the day will be coming up. We've got Mariah Carey, we've got Mars and Pump Up the Volume, but first, Duran Duran and Girls on Film.

0: On the way in the next hour of your show for Monday, the art of the charcuterie board, because it's salami day today. Also, as it's Google Appreciation Day, we'll go down a search engine rabbit hole. Right now, though, let's have a look at your amazing facts of the day. The world's highest satellite dish is up on Mount Everest. The International Space Station moves so fast that it travels the equivalence of London to New York in roughly around about 12 minutes. The original floppy disk drive that was developed by IBM was designed so precisely that the Reed Head, thank you, hovered on a cushion of air thinner than a human hair. How is that possible?
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It's hour number two of Monday show, 7th of September. You're with Paul Baker. On the way, we'll have On This Day in History music from Lou Reed, David Bowie and Cliff Richard. But right now, it's Mary Clayton from the soundtrack of Dirty Dancing. This is Yes.

0: Time now to look at events on this day in history. Back in 1977, the Panama Canal treaties were signed in Washington. In 1979, the Entertainment and Sports Programming Network, ESPN, officially launched in the US of A. In 1998, Google co-founders filed key corporate paperwork in California. And in 2012, in the Paralympics, Johnny Peacock won gold in the T44 100 meter final at the London 2012 Games, setting a new Paralympic record. Well done.
1: Paul Baker.

Well, let's do more of these for you right now. What's a minor inconvenience that feels like a personal insult? Let's go for some more of these answers. Sitting down on the sofa with your food, remote and drink, only to realise the light switch is the other side of the room. Thank you, Rosie, for that one. Alfie, trying to tie your shoelaces and having the plastic aglet on the end snap completely off in your fingers. It's not as bad as the lace snapping. That's even worse. And for Ella, peeling a price tag off a brand new mug and having it leave a sticky square of glue behind that never

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7: On the way for you in just a second, the art of the charcuterie board. Also coming up, search engine rabbit hole. We got music from Brian Ferry and Roxy Music, McFadden and Whitehead, Manic Street Preachers and The Jam. But first, here's ABBA.
8: Paul Baker.

Here is the art of the charcuterie board. Arranging 5 slices of salami in a fan shape and immediately convincing yourself you are a Michelin star chef. Buying 3 fancy cheeses only for everyone at the party to exclusively eat the cheddar. The delicate balance of trying to pick up a slice of cured meat with a tiny wooden toothpick without dropping it on your trousers. Paying £8 for a box of special crackers, artisan crackers, that turn out to be plain water biscuits. And pretending you know the difference between pancetta and prosciutto, that I still can't pronounce. When asked by guests, I've got no clue. Just have the ham.

0: time now to go down a search engine rabbit hole, going online to search for a quick recipe and waking up 40 minutes later reading about 14th century castle architecture. Typing two letters into the search bar and being horrified by the bizarre autocomplete suggestions. Googling a minor physical ailment and being convinced by page three that you have 3 days left to live. Scrolling past the first page of search results and feeling like you've entered the dark web. And finally, as we go down a Google search engine rabbit hole, other search engines are available, searching for the name of an actor you recognise, only forget why you needed to know 2 seconds later. Been there, done that, my friend.
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1: 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Luther Vandross is on the way, Entrance, and right now with Earth Song, it's Michael Jackson.
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0: That's Monday show almost done. Thank you very much for listening. I'll be back with you again same time tomorrow. Before we go, though, should we have a brand new conversation starter? I think we should. All right, here it comes for you then. So what is a harmless secret you kept from your parents for years that they eventually found out about? A harmless secret you kept from your parents for years they eventually found out about. Get your answers to me at Paul Baker DJ on the socials and your answers on the radio tomorrow. Thank you very much for listening. Have a great day and enjoy, as always, what is left of your Monday.
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4: Ministers have condemned the behaviour of anti-migrant protesters at last night's demonstration in Portsmouth. Hundreds gathered in a standoff with police, blocking roads around the Eastleigh Marina. They were trying to stop the processing of migrants after reports that 140 people arrived on a dinghy yesterday. On Saturday, masked protesters blocked access to the port of Dover. Here's Government Minister Emma Reynolds.
5: I absolutely support the right to peaceful protest, but this has crossed the line. This is thuggish and intimidating behaviour. Can I just put on record the government's thanks to the police and other emergency services for bringing this situation under control?
4: The Chancellor is going to set out Labour's plans to grow the economy, but it's against a difficult financial backdrop. John Healey will announce £150 million for fast-growing firms in the north of England. Five people have been killed after an Amazon cargo plane overshot a runway in the US. It was coming in to land at Miami International Airport yesterday afternoon. The Unite Union is promising to support Jaguar Land Rover workers after reports that up to 4,000 jobs could go. The carmaker has opened a voluntary redundancy programme as it looks to cut costs by £1.7 billion over 2 years. Two US envoys say they've had encouraging talks in Kyiv as Washington renews efforts to end the war with Russia. Steve Witkoff and Jared Kushner went there after meeting Vladimir Putin in Moscow on Saturday. Arsenal made it 3 wins from 3 at the start of their Premier League title defence after coming from behind to beat Chelsea 2-1. Ainsley Maitland-Niles had a debut to remember for Everton as he scored a 96-minute equaliser in a 2-2 draw with Manchester United.
6: It's amazing. Everybody wants to start off like that, and thankfully I did. The ball fell to me at the edge of the box and put my foot through it. And ended up in the top corner, which was, I'm happy about.
4: Defending champions Carlos Alcaraz and Aryna Sabalenka are both safely through to the quarterfinals of the US Open Tennis. That's the latest.

0: 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This is Pete Miller.
1: Good morning. Welcome to Miller's Music with me, Pete Miller. A bit of an emotional day today. We'll talk about that a little bit later, I think, if you don't mind. A very good morning to you. Let's go, Keane. Everybody's changing.

lovely welcome this morning to the live chat room. Good morning to Fran. Good morning to our very own Sharon M. Happy birthday, Sharon. Have a great day. Love that Steve spoils you. Good morning, Arthur Kitson. Good morning. Yes, onwards and upward. David Maskell. David, you're going to have a mention a little bit later. Julie Duck. My goodness. Good morning, Jew. How are you doing, sweetheart? 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

0: finish Roll of Honor for me.
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0: My first on my list is Jane, my wife, just been an absolute brick to me. Judith and Rob, Pam and Kerry, morning Nip and Slip. Our very own Jan, Alex, Catwoman, to our very own Sharon, to our very own Al G, to Woody Greg, to Mark and Lynn, to Mike and Sue, to Tim and Charlie, to Nikki from Angels Nursing Care, to David Maskell, Murphy Hospital, Paddy and Dan Anderson, Robin Katz, Bruce Ailey, Stacey, Ernie and Richard, Paul Lacey, Martin and Sarah Smith, my brother Ken, and my sister Sharon. You've been outstanding. Outstanding. In Austin, just like the bra you're wearing, you're only as good as the bra you're wearing in the good support you've got. Did you get that? Let's go to Fat Larry's band. Act like you know. That's what I'm doing. I'm winging it today. No, true or false, or top of the pop.

So just quickly, that was my Roll of Honour part one. I've got a part two coming up tomorrow. Like I say, I'll get back to True or False and Top of the Pops tomorrow. I just thought I'd press all the wrong buttons today. But have just a little bit of fun. Judith, are you up yet? I know, Rob. I know.

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Thanks, Robbie. Yeah, we had a bit of trouble with FM first this morning. So, yeah, you've got me in your car now. Oh, yeah, there's no escape. Oh, yeah. Didn't take long to get back into it. 18 weeks. 18. Where does that go? Man, Jerry was in hospital for 11 weeks. Good morning, Catwoman. How you doing, darling? Good to hear from you.

0: Yeah, Martha Kitson's tune. You're welcome anytime. Good to see Judith up and about. Well done. Morning, Rob. I know.
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Like I said, this one have a bit of fun today. This one is cool. Father and Son by Boyzone. Gets me every time. 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

Here's the Queen of Mine. This is your radio station. If you want to hear a tune, get in touch, Almeria Gold Live Lounge, chat room, and let me know. And I shall play it for you.

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And I've read out people's names, which is like a part one. 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Yeah, I wish the weather was a bit fresh. 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Ah, well. 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Loose Ends, Hanging on a String.

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0: Easily one for. 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
1: 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This is DJ Abyss. 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

0: crack an Ibiza anthem this. 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

0: 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Slow it down with DJ Armor. This is a
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0: tune dedicated to Michael Jackson. 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Good morning.

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Everybody's been so supportive. Everybody. And I thank you. Thank you all. Thanks to all, everybody. To you all. Do you remember that Soft Cell tune? What? Well, here's a reminder.

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Good morning to John Alex. Good morning to Catwoman. Yeah, John, keep your eyes open. And I'll just check your health insurance. I'm just saying. Good morning to you too, guys. How you doing? But the weather's a lovely day.

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Morning, Scotty. How you doing, mate? Yeah, it's been out 18 weeks. 11 of those weeks in the hospital. Ooh, ooh, ooh! Good morning to you.

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1: G'day.
2: Hi, it's Craig from Leicester.
1: Craigie. Craigo.
2: I'm thinking of getting my girlfriend's name tattooed on me. Is that a good idea?
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3: Have you got a nickname for the lovely girl?
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3: And we all love Peanuts.
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1: See you, mate.
3: Good go, Peanut.
1: I'm in.
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Fantasy. Today's lineup after me, you've got Bobby Gray and the Wireless from 12 till 2. 2 till 5, Jammin' with Dando. 5 till 7, Vintage Rock, The Country Show. 8 o'clock, Golden Hits. 10 o'clock, The Gold Music Mix. 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
1: Fancy something to eat last night, and I thought, well, I'll phone that place, Domino's Pizza, you know, delivered to your house. Well, I phoned this Domino's Pizza. I've got this prat on the phone. He said, hello, Domino's Pizza, Carl speaking, how can I help you? I said, well, have a guess, Carl. said, have you got a radiator cap for a 1979 Cortina?

0: Got another good morning. People jumping on the live Armoury Gold Live Lounge chat room. Come on to Tim the Legend. Good morning, Charlie. Thank you, Tim. Come on to Marky Mark and Lynn. How you guys doing? Thanks, Mark. Thank you very much, everybody. Been outstanding. Me, I think after this, my shower, I'm going to have a lie down. I lie down with a cold flannel.
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1: Bolton. 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
0: Mickey Bolton.
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0: Love is a wonderful thing.
2: It is.
0: Let's go with a very clever lady. 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Olivia Dean. This is the classic hit.
1: Sure.

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Just in case you need a reminder, that's a remix from Austin Mills, Nina Simone's classic Feeling Good. Where's the time gone? How about a ball? Great time, as normal. And supported by you lovely listeners. My extended family.

Well, I must say, I did think too, I was, how am I going to get through that? But it's absolutely whizzed by. I better do this now before I forget. I need to squeeze a couple of more thank yous in. Don't forget, straight after me, Bobby Gray, back on the wireless, with his quiz, What's My Line? So stay tuned for Bobby. Have a great show, mate. Good to be back. Thank you all so much for your welcome back and your lovely kind words, messages on the Amaria Gold Live chat room. You've made it all worthwhile. Thank you, my extended family. Just going to play you out with a tune I wanted you to take on board and have a listen to it. I'll be back again tomorrow, normal time, 10 o'clock. Have a great rest of your day. This is for you all. You're simply the best. Now I'm out of here.

0: This is Jim Rockford. At the tone, leave your name and message. I'll get back to you.
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0: 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Then I'll begin.
1: Good morning. I'm Rio Gold, 95.5, broadcasting to the Amathroa Valley, surrounding areas, and of course around the world. Now, firstly, how great was that? The return of Pete Miller. Thanks, Pete. Fabulous show as per normal. Nice to have you back, mate. And a good morning, a very special good morning to our very own Sharon M. The Wakey Wakey Show, 7 till 8, Monday to Friday, and she gave me a present. In fact, she gave both of us a present. A Wakey Wakey Wakey Show mug. Thank you, Shaz. Thank you very, very much. And also, a special hello to Donna and Dave. They're in Kingswood in the UK. Hello, Donna. Hello, Dave. Welcome to the show. It's nice to have your company. As I said, we broadcast around the world, not just here in Spain. And it's sunny. It's a sunny day, Monday the 7th of September. 1 minute after 12 here in Spain, 1 minute after 11 in the UK. Well, 2 minutes now. Couldn't catch up then. Also, good morning to Neil and Hillary at Bar Gemini's, the sponsors of Bobby Gray on the wireless. Where were you yesterday? Dragged my tortured body all the way around to the bar and you weren't open. Gutted. Gutted. Now listen, coming up round about 12:30, the first reading of What's My Line? A line from a song. I don't want the song, I just want to know the missing word and who did it. And don't forget, in October, the return of the headbanger, the one you cannot Google. But that's in October. At the moment, we have What's My Line? As I said, a line from a song. I don't want the song, I want to know who did it. In the meantime, hello Monday, hello people, and a very, very happy birthday to our very own Sharon M. Happy birthday, my darling, and thank you for the prezzies.

Happy birthday, Shazza. Happy birthday. As I said, thank you for our presents. Now, I used to run a radio station. We used to give our presenters freebies. Not on this station, unfortunately. I will reciprocate, though. You will get a Bobby Graham the Wireless, and you and Steve, very shortly. But thank you for the prezzies. Cheers. And a happy birthday to you. So, Donna and Dave, give me a wave. Come on. It's a Monday. You're in Kingswood. And it's nice to have your company. Motley Crue, not off. Girls, girls, girls. Gals. Feck. Drink. Armory of Gold on this Monday.

Oh, I tell you what, we like that. We like that a lot. I've said hello to Donna and Dave there in Kingswood. I've forgotten to say, rather importantly, to be honest, good morning to Mrs. Gray. Also in the UK and appears in Kingswood. Hello, Lisa. Love you lots, my darling. Ten after 12 on your favourite station, Armory of Gold 95.5. Good morning to Cousin Sally, to Lynn and Scotty Boy. Here's Adam and the Ants. And Deutsche Girls.

0: and let's be fair, he did write some great stuff, he really did. Adamant with the Ants. And a message from a Scotty boy said, good morning, Bobby. It was nice to hear Pete Miller back. It certainly was. Welcome back, Pete. And good morning to Lynn. How are you, my darling? And good morning to Cousin Sally. I'm working from home today and off to the dentist this afternoon for a checkup following my recent abscess. Oh. We don't like that.
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We certainly are. Once again, hello to Donna and Dave. Will you have a go at What's My Line? A line from a song. Don't want the song. I want the missing word and who did it. In the meantime, good afternoon to our very own Sharon M, our birthday girl. Have a wonderful day, my darling. Now, this is Blur. Monday the 7th of September, 16 after 12 here in Spain. Good afternoon.

It does seem that... no change here, by the way. We have a slight problem with our FM. They're working on it.

Oh, yes, indeed. We like that. We like that a lot. A bit of Britpop for you from Blur. And boys and girls, here on Amaria Gold 95.5. Now, don't forget, pay attention. Now, coming up in two records of time, the first reading of What's My Line? A line from a song. I don't want the song, I want to know who did it. It's simple as that. Will he be bronze, silver or gold? We'll find out later. And coming up later, by the way, we've got David Essex, Girls Aloud, George Ezra and Hot Chocolate. Stick around, okay? In the meantime, who's that girl? I'll tell you who it is. It's the birthday girl, Sharon M, on this Monday. And Madonna.

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Buenos días. All right, me babbers. Now, coming up before What's My Line, Rolling Stone magazine voted this next record as one of the worst of the 80s. As it turns out, I absolutely love it. To pieces. I love this next record. It'll put a smile on your face. It does me anyway. Bobby McFerrin. 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That's the secret of life. From 1988 then.

0: as I said, I absolutely love that record. 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
1: Don't worry, be happy.
0: Voted one of the worst records of the 80s. I personally think, just my opinion, I think it's absolutely brilliant.
1: Be happy.
0: I'll do that. Let's be happy, shall we? On a Monday.
1: Don't bring everybody down.
0: I'm Rio Gold, 95.5 FM. And Bobby Gray on the wireless. Sitting in the air chair. And coming up. What's my line? A line from a song. Who did it?

Let's do it, shall we? A line from a song. What is that missing word and who did it? Will you be on the brand new list? Will you be bronze, silver or gold? Or just smug for the rest of the day? In the meantime, have a listen. The changing of sunlight to blank. The changing of sunlight to blank. What's that missing word? And who did it? This is Girls Aloud.

Gotta say, I like that, you know. Girls Aloud, Sound of the Underground. Well done, everybody. I thought this What's My Line was quite difficult, to be honest. The changing of sunlight to blank. What's that missing word, and who did it? Here's David Essex.

0: as it turns out, I had a message there from Eric the Boots in Lucca. The answer to the What's My Line is
1: for you.
0: He's given me the answer. And he says that's my favorite song of all time.
1: Everything that
0: and Angie's too.
1: My girl, you've got nothing to lose.
0: Okay then, George Ezra from 2018.

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I want that missing word. And who did it? 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

0: girl. 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He's been quiet of late. George Ezra on your favourite station. Armory of Gold, 95.5 FM. 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

0: tell you what, we like that one. Mika. Big Girl, You're Beautiful, from 2007. The Changing of Sunlight to Blank. The Changing of Sunlight to Blank. What's that missing word?
1: Big Girl, You Are Beautiful.
0: And who did it? 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

just had a message from Mary there in Bridgend. She says that her sister-in-law Nancy, staying from Canada, is going back tomorrow. But she's had a great time. Fantastic. Bon voyage, Nancy. It's been nice to have your company. Don't forget to tune in. You can do it online. On Real Gold 95.5. Stay in touch, okay? Sounding very much like the Jacksons, that was a new addition. This is a secret passion. I like this record, I really do. 1995, and Peter Andre.

I know. I'm sorry. But I like it. Peter Andre and Mysterious Girl. Now get those answers in, okay? For What's My Line? The changing of sunlight to blank. The changing of sunlight to blank. What is that missing word? And who did it? There will be some clues coming up after 1 o'clock, okay? So do pay attention. And Nancy, once again, it's been great to have you in company. Do stay in touch, all right, love? And a safe journey home. Okay. 2010, Scouting for Girls. And this ain't a love song.

side. I've also got to say a very happy birthday to Eileen Jardine. Happy birthday, darling. She's got the answer right. And she says one of my favourite songs of all time. It is a great song, it really is. Good morning, or good afternoon actually, to Hilary and Neil. Bar Gemini's here in Amethyst, sponsors of Bobby Gray on the Wireless. How are you guys? And hello to everybody at Gemini's. And also, I've got to say to Sarah Ann Martin from Farmer Sarah's, my new, I've got new ones as well, a new sponsor. I'll be in touch very shortly. And Sharon them loves Scouting for Girls.

0: They actually wrote that for Billy J. Kramer. But that's their version from 1964. Shh, if you want to know a secret. The Beatles, of course, the Fab Four.
1: I wanna be Bobby's girl.
0: Obviously.

Personally, I think she's got great taste. Susan Mormer. Okay, some clues coming up shortly, but first, the Tams. Remember this one. Hey girl, don't bother me, here on your favourite station, I'm Maria Gold.

0: It's a classic. We like that. Okay, some clues coming up, okay? So do pay attention. The changing of the sunlight to blank.
1: Let's all play What's My Line?
0: What's that missing word? And who did it? Here's a clue. Maggie Riley.

So we've actually got two birthday girls. Our very own Sharon M and Eileen Jardine. And they both got the answer right, by the way. I've got to say, the line that's missing comes from a song which is absolutely beautiful. It really is. The changing of sunlight to blank. What is that missing word? Get yourself on that brand new list when you can be smug for the rest of the day. And more importantly, who did it? 3 minutes after one here in Spain, 3 after 12 in the UK. Good afternoon, everybody. I'm Rio Gold, 95.5, of course. The only place to be. So get those answers in. It's a quite warm one here today in Almanthora. Okay, another clue. We're going back in time, a long way, but I love this. Glenn Miller.

0: during the war, you can't say we're not eclectic, can you, eh? I love that. I wasn't there, by the way. I am knocking on a bit, but I wasn't there. I just look it. It's the Tin Hat, actually. Get those answers then. Come on, people. The changing of sunlight to blank. The changing of sunlight to blank. What is that missing word? And who did it? And that was a clue for you. It really was.
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It certainly is. Incidentally, I must get back to our Geminis here in Amathora. Don't forget, every Wednesday it's steak night. Every Friday, fish and chips. And normally on a Sunday, roast dinner as well. But you must book in advance. Okay, 1967.

Oh, let me tell you, that was a massive clue. It really was a massive clue. Supremes with Diana Ross. The changing of sunlight to blank. The changing of sunlight to blank. What is that missing word? And who did it? Here's another clue for you. Thin Lizzy. And the answer is in the title.

lemonade. That is such a cracking track, it really is. I'm not going to go into it, but I can relate to that record. Miss my misspent youth. Gary Moore on guitar, of course. Thin Lizzy. Right then, two more clues. And there are key words here, okay, to give you the answer. The changing of sunlight to blank. The changing of sunlight to blank. This is Leanne Rimes. On Omri Gold 95.5.

I've got to say, I do like Leanne. She's very consistent. And there was a clue for you. There was a key word. And time is running out to get yourself on that brand new list. You're listening to Bobby Gray on the wireless here on Maria Gold 95.5. The changing of sunlight to blank. The changing of sunlight to blank. What is that missing word? And who did it? Right, the answer, right after this. This is top.

think that was a one-hit wonder. And nothing to do with Thin Lizzy, although the song title is exactly the same. As I said, time is running out. You've got around about 47 seconds, actually. The changing of sunlight to blank. What's that missing word and who did it? The answer's coming up very, very shortly. Will he be on the Brenny list? Will he be able to be smug for the rest of the day? And also, are you bronze, silver or gold? We'll find out.

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1: Okay then, here comes the answer. And it's beautiful. What a cracking track this is, from 1970.

Right, shall we do it then? The clue was the changing of sign light to blank. What was that missing word? What did I play you? I played you Maggie Riley and Moonlight Shadow. There was the key word, of course. Glenn Miller, Moonlight Serenade. Diana Ross and the Supremes, Reflections. That was a big clue. Thin Lizzy, Dancing in the Moonlight.

Keanu Reeves, Rhymes, Can't Find the Moonlight, Top Loader, Dancing in the Moonlight, and of course I played you Marmalade, something that we can all relate to, I think. What a fabulous record that is. And a track called Reflections of My Life. The changing of sunlight to moonlight, that was the missing word, and it was Marmalade who did it. What a great record. What a great record. Okay. Who got it right? Quite a few of you, actually. Firstly, Mary there in Bridgend. And hello, Nancy, on the way back to Canada tomorrow. Glad you had a good time. And it's been nice to have your company. Alison, Eileen Jardine, who's a birthday girl today and absolutely loves Reflections by Marmalade. Rightly so. And happy birthday, Eileen. Melanie Kitson, well done, Mel. Scotty Boy there in Bridgend, well done, Scotty. Avril and Beach up there in Albanches, well done, you two. Cousin Sal in downtown Porter's Head, well done, Cousin Sal, and well done, my darling. Jacqueline Layton, well done, Jackie. Rob and Judith there in Albox, well done, you two. Jim Sunderland up there in our Banches. Well done, Jim. How are you, mate? Haven't seen you for ages. David Maskell, as per normal. He said he was pleased to see that Pete Miller's back. All we need is Jeff. Yeah, I sort of agree with that. I agree with that. And almost bronze, our very own birthday girl, Sharon M. Well done, Sharon. Okay, in bronze, our very own Pete Miller. He's back on the airwaves, Monday to Friday, just before me, of course, 10 to 12. So make sure you tune in. Peter, well done, mate, well done. And welcome back. It's nice to have your company, buddy. In silver, our pen there in Uweni, just outside of Bridgend. Well done, our pen. And in gold, Eric the Boots in Luca. And he said that it's one of his favourite records of all time, including Angie's. So well done, Eric the Boots. Well done, Angie. Another one for you tomorrow.

with The Girl Like You, written by the Troggs. And there's a reason I'm playing these next two records back to back. The Troggs wrote Love Is All Around, and this next band had a massive hit with it from 1992, Wet Wet Wet.

actually says, good night, girl. I think it's wishing well, to be honest with you. Pretty certain, to be honest. Good record there. We like that. Another What's My Line Tomorrow. But don't forget, in October, the return of the Headbanger. Oh, yes. Whoa. You can't Google that one. After 1. Bobby Gray on the wireless, Omria Gold 95.5, and this is Tavares.

In latter years, Take That did a version of it. I think the original is so much better, from 1975. Oh yes, we like that. We like that a lot. Now, the next artist very rarely did cover versions. Didn't have to. But this is rather good, to be honest with you. It's John Lennon and Stand By Me.

To be honest, I'm not quite sure if there's a cover or not. Did he write that? I'm not sure. I know that Bill Withers did it. Not sure about that.

I was wrong on both counts, actually. Benny King in 1961 wrote that one. Together with Jerry Lieber and Mike Stoller. So it was a cover version. Rather good though, isn't it? Right, Benny King then, 1961. Great song. The late, great John Lennon there from 1975.

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Why not come along every Monday?

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love that record. Joe Walsh, Late of the Eagles from 1978. The lyrics are fabulous, they really are. Life's been good.

doesn't get played a lot. As I said, lyrically fantastic. I love it. All right then, one more from me. Going back to the 70s. Or even further back, to be honest. Roy Wood. And Wizard. And the last one for me today, on this Monday, the 7th of September, here in Armoury of Gold.

just had a look at the weather forecast. Currently 35 degrees in the shade here in Almathora. Blimey. Around about 37, 38 in the sunshine.

just had a message from my cousin Sally. 19 degrees in downtown Porter's Head. That's slightly nippy. Mrs. Gray is in the UK right now, so I'm not quite sure how she's coping.

Well, that's it then for this Monday, the 7th of September. And the birthday of our own Sharon M. Coming up, crossing over to Amaria Radio, 2 to 5, Jam In with Jando. Then back on Gold at 5 with That Country Show. I like that. I don't like country music, to be honest, but he plays some great stuff. He really does. 7 to 8, Vintage Rock, not off. 8 to 10, Golden Hits with Paul Baker. And 10 onwards, the Gold Music Mix. Now, tomorrow morning, our Sharon M's back, of course, with the Wakey Wakey Show. 7 till 8. I'm not sure he's doing the breakfast show tomorrow. I know that Tim the Legend is off. We'll find out later. But at 10 o'clock, the return. The triumphant return of Pete Miller and Miller's Music. I'll be back on the wireless at 12 with another What's My Line. So that's your lineup on your favourite station, Amaria Gold 95.5. In the meantime, have a great afternoon. Here in Amathora, enjoy the sunshine. Do take care though. It is a smidge warm. But thank you for listening. You know who you are. I'll see you on the flip side. Bye now.

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2: How do, Chucky Eggs? First on board, Mr. Abraham. How are you, sir? Hope your weather is good in sunny Upton in Poole. It's still blooming hot here. I went to Manchester at the weekend and I thought I was going to get a little bit chilly, but I wasn't chilly there either. Anywho, welcome to Jamming with Jando. First of all, big thank you to Paul Midday Mitchell for his show this afternoon on 107.5 and to the lovely Bobby Gray on the wireless on Almeria Gold on 95.5. Got my usual stuff for the next 3 hours, so hop on board the comments section. You can get on there via Alexa. Sorry, you can listen via Alexa or www.almariaradio.live where you can jump on the comments section. Right, so more about my thread later on, but here's your first clue.

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I've got another one for you. This should definitely give it away, although Gavlar's making requests already. Good afternoon, you. Good afternoon, Donnie.

0: Well, that should give you a clue to my thread today. You heard Royals from Lord with an E and Kings and Queen by Ava Max. So, yes, today it's all about royalty. So I've had a couple of requests come in. I'll see if I can find that one, Maz. What else was I going to say? Oh, yeah. Just be aware that all my songs, it's the titles that have got the royal connection, except for the Jamming with Jando songs. They are by artists with a royal title in their name. So I'll be playing the first one, beginning with J on the half hour. So get your thinking caps on. So you're looking for a song by a musical artist who has got a royal title in her, that's a clue, in her name. I'll be back in a bit.
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0: And we are back. It's a bit of a long track, that one, Maz. I'm not sure I can fit it in today, my darling. I will see what I can do. Right, quick recap for today's Jamming with Jando. It's all about royalty today, so your Jamming with Jando tracks. It is the artist that has a royal title in their name, and their song begins with J-A-N-D-O-O. Right, I'm going to do a few songs now that start with the word king. And the first one is from Prefab Sprout, and I believe it got to number 7, and it's called The King of Rock and Roll. Enjoy.

Prefab Sprout there with King of Rock and Roll. Now, the next song won 5 Grammy Awards. Best Country and Western Song, Best Country and Western Single, Best Country and Western Vocal Performance from a Male, Best Contemporary and Best Contemporary Vocal Performance. And it was all in 1966. Does that give you a clue? And it was inspired by him seeing lots of signs while he was on the road.

0: sense. 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
1: King of the Road from Roger Miller. Now, shall we get a bit intellectual? This next song, albeit it was a groovy 1990s dance track, was inspired by Sigmund Freud. Can you believe that? The guy who wrote it, it was a direct nod to Sigmund Freud's psychoanalytic theory of the unconscious mind. So there you go. You've learned something. It's called King of My Castle. And it's by the Wham-Doo Project.

0: this got to number one. 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I think they wrote the lyrics on the back of a postage stamp. But there we are, each to their own.
1: Must be the reason why I'm king of my castle. 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

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But it did. Tracy! Hello, Tracy from Ontario, Canada. How lovely to have you on board. Hope you had a good trip back. So my last song that begins with the word king for the minute is the magnificent Elvis Presley with his song King Creole.

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Feel good tunes, good vibes and a spark to get you moving. I'll sort the music. 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

Well, my royalty bit here is that this song is by Lady Gaga, or as some people call her, Lady Gaga. The track is called Just Dance, so it begins with the letter J, of course, as it's my first one for jamming with Jando. Apparently she wrote it in about 10 minutes. She was suffering from a terrible hangover and she wanted to create a happy record. So there you go. So let's have a little bit of a Just Dance.

There you go, a bit of Lady Gaga. Good afternoon, Mother. Better late than never. Right, that was Lady Gaga. So I'm going to stick with a few songs now that begin with the word lady. First off, we've got Gary Puckett and the Union Gap with his 1968 song called Lady Willpower. It was kept off the top spot by Herb Albert with This Guy's In Love With You. Can you believe that? Anyhow, Lady Willpower from Gary Puckett and the Union Gap. Oh, it's a slow starter.

Lady Willpower. That was 1968. So I'm going to stick with 1968 and play an absolutely iconic Beatles record. It is, of course, Lady Madonna.

Tom Jones from 1971. She's a lady. Good afternoon, Super Noodles. Some of you might know, but I've just flew into Manchester for a couple of nights to take my mum to see a show for her 91st birthday. And I took her to see the Pratt Pack. Yes, Pratt with a P. And it was Bradley Walsh, Brian Connolly, Shane Ritchie from EastEnders and Joe Squeaky Pasquale. What a night. It was such fun. Brian Connolly did a routine with a violin and I thought I was apoplectic. I thought I was going to have a heart attack. It was so funny. Look it up on YouTube. It's really, really hysterical. Anyway, back to the music. My last lady song is from David Soul. 77, I believe. It kept Elvis off the top spot. No, it knocked Elvis off the top spot. How dare he? This is David Soul with Silver Lady. I bet nobody guesses my Jamming with Jando A song. I'll be very surprised if you do. So the group has Royal Connection in its title and the song begins with A.

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0: Sir Duke from Stevie Wonder. That was a double whammy. So is this one. This is Duke of Earl by Gene Chandler.
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Buster, he's so

0: was for Gavlar. That was Madness and The Prince.
1: Jamming with Jando. Oh, oh, oh, oh. Yeah, it's time to go. Jamming with Jando.
0: Well, I'm having a bit of fun with this one. The song is from the comedy group called, again, double whammy, The Baron Knights. And it's a bit of a Mickey take on a few songs from the same era. And it's called A Taste of Aggro. I don't know why, but it begins with A.

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0: How did you work out your route?
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0: What were you in Dartmoor for?
1: We borrowed a scythe from the bank next door.
0: Why do you all talk this way?
1: Cause we're from Catford, ain't we? Aye.

Well, what can I tell you? That was A Taste of Aggro from the Barren Knights from 1978. Obviously, times were a lot simpler then. I'm going to stick with the Princes now. I'm going to do my favourite Adamant song. This is, of course, Prince Charming.

Anybody remember the video of that one? Was it Diana Dawes? I think it was. Good afternoon, Robbie. How are you? Right, before the Jamming with Jando letter A, I played The Prince by Madness. And I've just played Prince Charming by Adam and the Ants. By my calculations, that's two princes, which is a cue for a song by the Spin Doctors.

0: 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Let's make Monday nights rock right here on Almeria Radio. 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
7: 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Hope everybody's doing well. I was at the dentist the other day. I had a very small filling. Small filling, big euro bill. However, whilst I was there, a queen turned up. She was having her crown checked. Anyway, I'm going to play some songs now with the word queen in the title. Sorry about that joke. First one is Neil Sedaka with The Queen of 1964.

was Neil Sedaka with Queen of 1964. I haven't heard that for ages. Let's move on 12 years, shall we, to 1976. And this is, how could I not play this one? How could I not?

ABBA with the absolutely iconic Dancing Queen. Now, my next song with the word queen in the title is called The Witch Queen of New Orleans, and it's actually written about a real live person, the incredibly powerful and celebrated 19th century voodoo queen of New Orleans called Marie Laveau. And if you listen very, very keenly, that's a I'm slipping over my words today. If you listen very keenly, you will hear them mention her in the lyrics. So this is Redbone with the Witch Queen of New Orleans. Now, after this, it'll be Jamming with Jando, my end song. I'll tell you who it's by. See if you can come up with a song. It's by Prince. Begins with the letter N.

0: with me, Claire MC, to the movies every Monday with my movie mixtape. 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

Well, Gavlar, two good shouts there from Prince, New Power Generation, and very cheekily, 1999. But no, it's this one.

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I've never heard him sing that. I mean, I know it's his song, he wrote it, and Sinead O'Connor had the biggest hit with it. And I've never heard him sing it, so I thought

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So that was obviously Prince, the late great Prince. We're going to have a bit more fun again now. So this is the Royal Guardsmen, and they are singing about Snoopy versus the Red Baron.

Okay, confession time. I thought it was Knights. I've always thought it was Knights with a K, and obviously it's not. Right, listen up, Maz. I'll play as much of this as I can.

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my two of a kind today are both called King. The first one's by UB40 and it's all about Martin Luther King, actually, and that got to number 4 on the UK singles charts. Now, the other one called King got to number 1 and it was released in February 2015 by Years and Years, and it was written by their lead singer Ollie Alexander. So I'm going to play them both back to back. So they're both called King, UB40 and Years and Years.

Well, earlier on, somebody suggested I play Killer Queen by Queen. I couldn't because my D song is by Queen. Mind you, if it was up to me, every song today would have been by Queen. They are my favourite group of all time. Went to see them with Adam Lambert. Absolutely brilliant. Anyway, this is my D song. 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

Well, as we all know, Queen got together with David Bowie to sing Under Pressure. So I thought I'd follow my D song, Don't Stop Me Now by Queen, with a song from David Bowie. There's a two-word title. The first word is Queen, and the second one, I'm not going to say it on the radio, but it's a female dog. It's from the album Hunky Dory. Here it is.

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1: Okay, what have we got going on around and about? So, Monday the 7th of September, 6 o'clock tonight, there is the quiz at the New Bar International. Very, very popular. Cannot just turn up. You need to book a table tonight. You have the most magnificent quiz mistress in the world ever. At the Oasis Clubhouse tonight at Los Gallardos at 7 o'clock, there's the quiz night there as well. That's €6 per person, but that does include the quiz night supper. At the Cafeteria Terraza a Torrevella in Vera at 7:30pm, you have got Kendo's Karaoke. Crazy Daisies in Mahaka at 9 o'clock. There's also a karaoke event, so you've got a choice. Or you could go to both. You never know if you feel like doing a bit more karaoke than normal. Tuesday, the 8th of September, at the Community Centre in Arbeleas at 11 o'clock and 4 o'clock, there's Chair Aerobics with Michelle. Now, I'm just going to check that because is it on both days? Let me see. Have a look on the list. No, it's just on at 11 o'clock tomorrow. Don't listen to me. So 11 o'clock, Chair Aerobics with Michelle, €2 per person, with all monies donated to local charities. Then at the Coubertin Hostel Maison at 2 o'clock, you've got line dancing for mixed levels with Carrie. Bar 1 in Mahaka, 5 o'clock, there's a quiz. La Vida in Cucadora at 6 o'clock. There's a quiz. At Cortijo Andaluz in Arbeleas at 6pm, you can be entertained by Dusty. At the Esperanza Bar in La Alforquilla at 7 o'clock, you've got E&M's smartphone quiz. You don't need to be a techie, just take your phone. Ian will show you what to do. It's a very good quiz. Did I say that's at Bar Esperanza in La Alforquilla? If I didn't, I have now. At Miraflores in Los Gallardos at 7:30pm, there's another karaoke night with Kendo. Followed by 8pm, the Irish Rover in Mahaka. Also got a karaoke night. Excuse me, 1 minute. I had a little frog in my throat there. Right, Saturday the 12th of September at Sensations Restaurant in Arbeleas in Mahaka at 9 o'clock, you've got the magnificent Marilyn Shipley. I believe that's a dinner dance. So, don't forget to check with the venue that the event is still on and remember to tell them that you heard it here on Almeria Radio.
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And welcome back. We're going to do my one hit wonder now, and it's by a funky disco trio called LaBelle. And yes, it does feature Patti LaBelle. It's got the very famous lyric in there, "Voulez-vous coucher avec moi ce soir?" And she admitted she had absolutely no idea what she was saying, and she had to get somebody to tell her what it was all about when they started getting some complaints from the local nuns. Anyway, I'm sure you all know what it means. So this is LaBelle with Lady Marmalade.

That's Lady Marmalade from La Belle. So, from a lady to a lord. Now then, I thought I would play a version of My Sweet Lord by Bob Marley's son called Damien. So let's have a listen to this. It's a different version.

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I quite like that. That's pretty good, I think. I'm going to play... what am I doing now? Oh, yeah, so I've done a lady, I've done a lord, now I'm going to do a queen, and then I'm going to do a king. So this is Caribbean Queen from Billy Ocean.

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Well, my O song is by the wonderful Carole King, and it's called Only Love Is Real. It was actually her fourth and final number one on the US Billboard Adult Contemporary chart in 1976. So, yeah, it was her final one. It's not one I'm familiar with, I must be honest, but I do like a bit of Carole King. So this is Only Love Is Real.

Well, I hope you're enjoying my classical music piece today. It's from the Royal Scottish Orchestra, and I'm using it to read out what's on after me today. But can anybody tell me the name of the piece and what it is used for? So I want the name of the piece and what it's been used for. Okay, what's on after me today? Well, on 107.5 FM at 5 o'clock, you've got the 5 o'clock hit mix with Rob Mack. 7 o'clock, a Monday movie mixtape with Claire MC. 9 o'clock, as I've just played his advert, you've got the Slade Show from the legend that is Tim James. Tim Daines. At 10:30, you've got Monday Night's Rock with Sparky. Oh, hang on, let me turn that down a little bit in the background there. Oh, hang on. Ooh, right, that's gone down a bit. Now then, 10:30, Monday Night's Rock with Sparky. 12:30 a.m, you've got handpicked music right the way through the night. Monday on 95.5 FM after me at 5 o'clock, you've got 2 hours of country music with Richard. 7 o'clock, Vintage Rock Show. 8 o'clock, Golden Hits. And 10 p.m, the Golden Music Mix. So, what is this piece of music called and what is it used for?

Right, so my jamming with Jando letter O was from Carol King. So I'm going to stick with the King themes now. And we've got Love and Pride from a group called Simply King.

That was King with Love and Pride. Well, good shout, Maz. No, it's not called Rejoice. It may be used as a football intro, and it may be that Gavlar watches far too much football. However, it is actually called Zadok the Priest, and it's been used for every British coronation since 1727. So there you go. Again, you learn all sorts when you listen to me. We're sticking with the King themes. Of course, this is Benny King. Stand by me.

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1: Now, this next song is called Sex on Fire, and it's by Kings of Leon. And if you book yourself a table for this Friday at the New Bar International at 7 o'clock, you can go along and you can hear Statistical Blip playing it along with Dr. Roberts. I know the bass line off by heart. I think I could pick up a bass guitar and play it. He's practiced it that much. Anyhow, this is Kings of Leon with Sex on Fire. Do-do, do-do, do-do.

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9: And welcome back to my last two songs of the day. The first one's going to be Dave Edmonds, called The Queen of Hearts. And I'm going to follow that up with Casey and the Sunshine Band with Queen of Clubs. So let's do Dave Edmonds first, Queen of Hearts. Here we go.

Dave Edmonds there with Queen of Hearts. Right after me, it's the 5 o'clock hit mix from Rob Mack on this station, 107. On this station, I'm on both stations. What am I talking about? Rob Mack on 107.5 FM and that country show hosted by Richard on Gold on 95.5 FM. So stay tuned, because as I always say here on Al Maria Radio, we have got you covered with all your musical tastes. Therefore, it only remains for me to say thank you for listening. Thank you for joining in on the comments and having the odd guests, and until the same time next week, stay safe, stay well, and this is KC and the Sunshine Band with Queen of Clubs.

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5: 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We are open Tuesday to Friday from 10 a.m. until 2:30 p.m. To reserve a table or for more information, call Laura on 711 075 779.

0: Almeria Gold, sponsored by Clover Estates, the agent that does more.
1: Hampshire Police say some officers were injured during last night's anti-migrant protests. They stemmed from the arrival of around 140 people, which authorities in Portsmouth say they weren't prepared to process. Some protesters in balaclavas blocked roads and didn't leave until around 3 a.m. Far-right activist Danny Tomo, who led similar demonstrations in Dover on Saturday, interrupted an interview in Portsmouth with Reform UK's Zia Yusuf.
2: The men in this country, they're standing up for their women and children. What happened here last night was controlled, okay? The men of this country were here to send a message that something more needs to happen than words.
3: You smashed up some police vehicles.
2: No, that was nothing to do with us. That was nothing to do with us.
1: A teenager is among four people arrested over the death of a three-month-old baby girl while camping in Woodland in Staffordshire. Two men and two women have been questioned on suspicion of murder. The Mayor of the West Midlands says he wants the skills of Jaguar Land Rover staff to stay in the region after confirmation 4,000 jobs are to go over 2 years. The majority affect JLR's UK operations. The news comes as the Chancellor insists Britain is turning a corner, but John Healey admits there are still hurdles.
4: We're deeply concerned still about the cost of living and the cost of business. And in the long run, the only way that you deal with that is greater growth. Because without greater growth, businesses can't start paying their workers more. They can't start earning the profits that allow them to reinvest for the future.
1: The King has reconfirmed Prince Harry and Meghan will remain non-working royals following the Sussexes' return to the UK. Their status as private citizens has been clarified in a letter to government organisations. Pakistan have launched an internal investigation into reports of disciplinary issues during their current test tour of England. The move comes after seven players were sent home and major changes made to the coaching staff following defeats at Headingley and Lords. And the Inbetweeners are making a return. Productions underway on a third film for Netflix. That's the latest.

One of Tom Petty's biggest singles, of course, that is Tom Petty and the Heartbreakers with American Girl on the Vintage Rock Show. This is an hour of classic rock from the 60s, 70s and the 80s. I'm going to take you through the decades, playing you some great tunes from some huge bands. We've got Whitesnake, AC/DC, loads of great stuff between now and the end of the programme. But let's play this one, which was originally a B-side and later appeared on the album Hatful of Hollow. This is a brilliant track from the Smiths. This is How Soon Is Now on the Vintage Rock Show.

That famous tremolo guitar effect was created by Johnny Marr when he was running the guitar through multiple kind of synced amplifiers, and it came up with that fantastic sound. And it's such an iconic way to open that track, isn't it? That is The Smiths with How Soon Is Now. I'm Paul Stevenson. Thanks for tuning in. Right, let's check out this one from 1981 from the album Moving Pictures. This one reached number 25 on the UK singles charts. This is Canadian royalty Rush with Tom Sawyer on The Vintage Rock Show. Monday.

Probably the biggest band to come out of Canada. That is Rush with Tom Sawyer on the Vintage Rock Show. Hope you're enjoying these tunes. Right, let's play something now from Van Halen. This is from the kind of Van Hagar era, 5150, 1986. It wasn't one of the big singles, but it's a track that I quite like, so I'm going to play it for you now. This is Van Halen with Summer Nights on the Vintage Rock Show.

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What a song that is. INXS with New Sensation on the Vintage Rock Show from the brilliant album Kick from 1987. Basically transformed that Aussie group into global superstars. Anyway, I'm Paul Stevenson. This is the Vintage Rock Show, an hour of classic rock songs going from the 60s all the way through to the 80s, like that last track. But it's the 60s where we're going next. I'm going to play you a couple of songs from the 60s. This one is a great tune, probably best known these days for appearing on an advert. See if you can spot it. This is the Zombies. She's Not There on the Vintage Rock Show. Well, no.

The band's debut single was a huge hit over in America, got to number 2 on the US charts for this British band, that is the Zombies, with She's Not There. And we're going to stay in the 60s now and play this one from the album Let It Bleed, an absolute masterpiece, my favourite track from this legendary group. I mean, Mary Clayton's powerful vocals on this were just amazing. Apparently she recorded it late at night while she was heavily pregnant as well, and her voice just famously cracks during the end section, the big climax. It's just incredible stuff. Enjoy this, please. The Rolling Stones, Gimme Shelter, Vintage Rock Show.

One of the best rock tracks of all time, without a shadow of a doubt. The Rolling Stones, Gimme Shelter on the Vintage Rock Show, right back to 1969 for that one. Right, let's go into the 70s now and play a couple of tracks from this.

That's the Steve Miller Band with The Joker, huge track originally released in 73, went to number one in the UK in 1990 thanks to that Levi's advert. And we're going to stay in the 70s now for this next track, one of Mark Bolan's huge glam rock hits during T-Rex's golden period. They had a stage where every single they released reached either number one or number two, and this was one of them. T-Rex, Solid Gold, Easy Action on the Vintage Rock Show.

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Huge track from the album Back in Black. That is AC/DC with You Shook Me All Night Long on the Vintage Rock Show. Right, let's play another huge hit. This is the re-recorded, re-released version of this song. Became a huge hit for the band both in the UK and in America. This is Whitesnake with Here I Go Again, 1987 version. Playing for you now on the Vintage Rock Show. I don't know.

Huge song for Whitesnake. That was their re-recorded version from 1987. Here I Go Again. What a tune that is. I'm Paul Stevenson. This is the Vintage Rock Show. We're going to go back to the 60s now for this next one and play you something from the icons that are Pink Floyd. But this was the Syd Barrett version of Pink Floyd. A top 10 hit from the UK from 67. Pink Floyd's See Emily Play on the Vintage Rock Show. Emily.

You don't get to hear that on the radio very often at all, do you? That is Pink Floyd, early Pink Floyd, with See Emily Play. And another track that you don't get to hear very often is this one from Rainbow, from the album Bent Out of Shape from 1983. This is Street of Dreams on the Vintage Rock Show.

Rainbow with Streets of Dreams on the Vintage Rock Show. And that's just about it for me then this week. Thank you so much for tuning in. I'm going to leave off with this one, which was aptly titled by Genesis, That's All, because pretty much that is all. If you are a fan of classic rock, though, please do remember to check out my YouTube channel, my podcast, and my social medias, Facebook, Instagram. Just search for VRP Rocks and you'll be able to find so many things. I did a quick check in August across all the different platforms. VRP Rocks reached 8.47 million people. Incredible. Anyway, I'll be back same time next week to do it all over again for you. So until then, take care. Just as I-

0: Almeria Gold, sponsored by Clover Estates, the agent that does more.
1: Organiser of an anti-migrant protest in Kent on Saturday insists there was no violence towards police and has defended activists wearing balaclavas. Danny Tomo has been speaking from Portsmouth, where a similar demonstration last night saw some officers injured. 120 migrants were brought ashore in the city, where authorities claim they weren't prepared to process them. Policing Minister Sarah Jones says there can be no excuse for threatening behaviour or serious disruption.
2: Again, no arrests were made on the night. However, investigations are ongoing, and where criminality is identified, those responsible should expect to face the consequences.
1: Four people have been arrested on suspicion of murder after a three-month-old girl died while camping with family. Emergency services were called out to Staffordshire Woodland on Saturday. The Chancellor insists the British economy is turning a corner. John Healey's speech in Coventry came as nearby Jaguar Land Rover confirmed 4,000 job cuts, most of them in the UK. The German Chancellor's warning the far right's regional victory in the state of Saxony-Anhalt will have an international impact. Friedrich Merz says he's deeply shocked by the AfD's result. Officials in the US are investigating what caused an Amazon cargo plane to overshoot a runway and hit several vehicles, leading to the deaths of five people. Experts say investigators will determine whether the Boeing jet touched down too late at Miami International Airport. This was the moment the incident was reported to air traffic control.
3: Looks like we have aircraft overran the runway.
4: Yes, sir.
5: Plane's on fire. Plane's on fire. Put your game faces on.
1: Former footballer Joey Barton will stay in custody until his trial next year. The 44-year-old denies causing grievous bodily harm with intent outside a golf club on Merseyside in March. And Kevin Peterson's rejoining England's ranks. The former batter has accepted a white ball coaching role. That's the latest.

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5: Hello, welcome to the show, Monday the 7th of September. You're with Paul Baker for the next couple of hours with the classic tracks from Mark Ronson and Amy Winehouse, Madonna and Kylie Minogue coming up. We've got Meredith Brooks for you kicking off the show. This is Bitch.
6: Paul Baker.

0: Right, here we go. Monday, the 7th of September, 2026. Today's celebrity birthdays include Chrissie Hynde, lead singer of The Pretenders, 75 today. Also celebrating actress Shannon Elizabeth. You remember her from American Pie. She's 53 years old today. Evan Rachel Wood is 39. Also celebrating the voice of Marge Simpson, Julie Kavner, is 76 years old today. Gloria Gaynor, the disco legend who had a hit with I Will Survive, is 83. And Sir David Jason, the legendary British actor who you'll know as Del Boy in Only Fools and Horses, is 86 years old today. Now let's have a look at what's going on. Today is National Salami Day. It's also Superhuman Day, and it's Google Commemoration Day as well. On the way next, I'm going to give you your answers that you've been submitting over the weekend to Friday's Conversation Starter.
1: Paul Baker,

Now, on Friday, I gave you the question, what's a minor inconvenience that feels like a personal insult from the universe? Putting your foot down in the dark and stepping on a wet patch for Oliver. Amelia doesn't like pulling out a strip of sticky tape and having it split lengthwise into two useless slivers. Yes, we've all been there with that one, I feel. Luke, unplugging your phone from the charger after 7 hours to find the socket wasn't switched on. Yes, that is a personal insult, I believe. And also for Ethan, trying to tear off a single sheet of kitchen roll and ripping the entire holder off the wall. I've done that. On the way very soon, we're going to do today's Brain Buster. Stick around.

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7: On the way next, it's your Monday Brainbuster question. There's music on the way as well from Matt Bianco, Bananarama, Blur, Jimmy Somerville, and right now it's Maxi Priest.

So it is salami day today, so let's have a salami or a meat-based question. When making a sandwich or a continental platter, if you're posh, do you actively choose cured meats like salami? Do you actively choose those, or do you go for the more basic stuff? How many out of 100 said yes, they choose the cured meats rather than the basic stuff? They want to appear posh, I feel. How many out of 100 said they would like to be posh with their meats?

0: Let's answer that brainbuster question then in a survey. How many people said when they're making a sandwich or a continental platter, they actively go for the cured meats like salami or prosciutto? Is that how you pronounce it? Prosciutto. Out of 100, 58% said they would like to be posh and they use and choose the cured meats. If it's edible, I'll have it.
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0: On the way in the next hour of your show for Monday, the art of the charcuterie board, because it's salami day today. Also, as it's Google Appreciation Day, we'll go down a search engine rabbit hole. Right now, though, let's have a look at your amazing facts of the day. The world's highest satellite dish is up on Mount Everest. The International Space Station moves so fast that it travels the equivalence of London to New York in roughly around about 12 minutes. The original floppy disk drive that was developed by IBM was designed so precisely that the Reed Head, thank you, hovered on a cushion of air thinner than a human hair. How is that possible?
1: Paul Baker.

One month ago today, I was happy as a lark. But now I go for walks, to the movies, maybe to the park. I have a seat on the same old bench to watch the children play. You know, tomorrow is their future. But for me, just another day. They all gather around me. They seem to know my name. We laugh, tell a few jokes, but it still doesn't ease my pain. I know I can't hide from a memory, though day after day I've tried. I keep saying, she'll be back, but today

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